0: If you don't feel anything after listening to all 9 minutes of November Rain, I fear you might be dead inside. It's Guns N' Roses here on Vinyl Power. I'm Colton Hoppy. That is it. That is all I got for you. We have covered how the band came to be. We covered the ridiculous writing sessions that were 18 hours long, an album cover that wouldn't get released, and why weren't they getting played on MTV when they were dominating the Sunset Strip back in the late 80s. Guns N' Roses, they had their trials, their tribulations, some nasty breakups, but it all came back together. We got the Not In This Lifetime tour, the subsequent tours that came with it. I remember being jaw-dropped when I saw them in 2017. They're probably on my Mount Rushmore of still favorite rock and roll bands to this day. Guns N' Roses, man, they're the most dangerous band in the world for a reason, and we love them for it.
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It's too late to realize I've been taken for a fool. It's hard to understand

Toronto's Bywater Call and the single Way to Go, found on the new album Broken Souvenirs, the Australian trio Mississippi Shakedown off the top from its latest, The Cost of Living is Killing Me. That was She's Moving Out and the Blues is Moving In. And with that, At the Crossroads returns to your favorite FM station or streaming server this week with another hour of features and the best in new blues. 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On deck for your listening pleasure, Italy's Ava Carboni, Alan Arena, Danielle Nicole, Joe Murphy and Friends, Buddy Guy, and Doug Duffy and Bad. The voice and blues harp of Chris O'Leary are in the spotlight. The Lee Oscar Harmonica's classic cut is a 1992 tune from the legendary Amos Garrett. After releasing its acclaimed debut, Welcome to the Smokehouse, in 2024, Rosie's Smokehouse Deluxe is back with a new single. This is I'm On My Way at the Crossroads.

0: at the crossroads with Italy's Ava Carboni and a new tune, Preaching to the Choir, with a full album to follow later this year, and Rosie's Smokehouse Deluxe with a brand new single, I'm On My Way. Born in Detroit in 1941 and a longtime Canadian-American dual citizen, singer-songwriter, multi-instrumentalist, and author Amos Garrett is still active at the age of 84. Famous for his guitar work on albums by Maria Muldaur and Paul Butterfield's Better Days, Garrett has recorded with more than 150 blues, jazz, jug band, and country rock artists in a career of more than six decades. Amos released his solo debut, Go Cat Go, in 1980, and still performs improvisational music with his jazz trio and in duo settings with pianist Julian Kerr. An avid fisherman, Garrett still hopes to land a 20-pound Atlantic salmon. This week's Lee Oscar Harmonica's classic cut is found on Amos Garrett's 1992 album Third Man In, also on the compilation Stony Plain 40 Years. Lost Love is next at the crossroads.
1: If times like these have you playing the blues, play them on a Lee Oscar. Lee Oscar Harmonicas, the best around since 1983.
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0: At the crossroads with Atlantic Canada's Joe Murphy and Friends, the 2026 release Some More Rough Stuff and the track Feels So Good, that one features Garrett Mason on voice and guitar, singer-songwriter and bassist Danielle Nicole, the new project Fireflies and the track Dreams, a new single from Alan Arena, Cape Cod Girl, with the full album Demise due early in the new year, and the Lee Oscar Harmonica's classic cut from Amos Garrett, originally from 1992's Third Man In, that was Lost Love. We're all hanging out with the ATC Blues Network, listening to this weekly hour of features on the best in new blues. Brant Zwicker, your host, and you can reach us online, atcblues.ca, Facebook, Instagram, Blue Sky, and Threads. Chris O'Leary, born in 1968 in Schenectady in eastern New York State, has evolved into one of the leading singer-songwriters and blues harp players in contemporary blues. A Marine combat veteran and former federal police officer, O'Leary was mentored by harp great James Cotton, and he also spent 6 years as lead vocalist for Levon Helm's Barn Burners. O'Leary, whose style is described as a mix of hard Chicago blues, Memphis soul, and New Orleans funk, released his solo debut, the award-winning Mr. Used to Be, in 2010. Four more titles followed before O'Leary was signed to Alligator Records in 2024. His second album for the label is Blue Collar, which appeared just last month. Two from Chris O'Leary are in the spotlight in seconds at the crossroads.
1: If you want to play the most expressive sounding harmonica in the world, then play a Lee Oscar.
2: Harmonically yours, Lee Oscar.

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That's when my memories got dim. The only thing I can recall.

0: the crossroads with Chris O'Leary and his new title Blue Collar in the spotlight. That was Nothing But a Memory and also Lady Luck. The album is from Alligator Records and Chris is online at thechrisolearyband.net. 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The program is engineered and produced by Mike Braniff. The ATC theme is written and performed by Neil Harnett. The award-winning imaging voice is provided by Rosemary Trace. The great Buddy Guy will close the hour with his latest album, Ain't Done With the Blues, and the track Swamp Poker. Doug Duffy and Bad check in first with the 2026 project Souvenirs. The slangy title of Acts Just Right is on deck at the Crossroads.
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1: I'm Justin Goulet with your information update. The Hope for MVC Kids Society is once again ready to go for a spin as part of the Ride of a Lifetime. According to founder Lisa Nicholson, they support families with medical needs, and it is exciting to be selected by Cardell Homes as the charity of choice for the ride. She says 20 of their local children will have an unforgettable day on September 12th at the Rocky Mountain Motorsports Race Circuit.
2: The kids who with medical challenges will get to go out in the morning, and then we also try and fit in siblings and some of the family members, so the actual entire family has a great day. And then in the afternoon, there's also a car show, but the public lapping starts at 12:30. There's usually food available as well, so yeah, if you purchase the lap, you can come on down, and it's just even great to spectate too, so just a lot of fun.
1: The kids and those who purchase a ride get to sit shotgun with a pro driver for four hot laps around the track. 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Olds RCMP took to social media to thank the community for making Saturday's back-to-school supply drive a success. Mounties say an incredible showing of generosity helped them fill up a police truck in the Walmart parking lot with backpacks, notebooks, binders, pencils, and other school essentials. Olds RCMP also thanks their community partners who joined in to assist them as well. Police say every donation helps ensure a student can walk into the classroom feeling prepared and ready to learn. An Alberta woman reportedly laced up her lead boots before hitting the road in BC earlier this month. The BC RCMP says the Athabasca driver was seen doing their best bad decision-making on Highway 97 south of Taylor when reaching speeds of 142 kilometers an hour in a 70K zone. The unidentified driver was handed a 7-day suspension, $483 fine, and a few insurance-related tack-ons. RCMP Sergeant Michael McLaughlin is reminding others with a potential need for speed that better decision-making will make for a much safer and less expensive drive for everyone. And this Tuesday's Carstairs Community Connections event promises to have something for everyone. The Curling Club will host the Connection Fair tomorrow from 4:30 until 6:30 with local organizations, service clubs, sports teams, and more on hand for it. The town machines will be set up in the parking lot at the Curling Club with a chance to check them out and meet town staff. Memorial Park will have free hot dogs at the concession from 5 till 6 p.m. tomorrow, and then the movie Goat will be shown in the park at 7 o'clock. Donations will be accepted for the Carstairs Community Food Pantry. For these stories and more, you can visit our website, MyMountainViewNow.com.
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3: In sports, the Didsbury Ag Society hosted the annual Foothills Cowboy Association Rodeo over the weekend at the exhibition grounds. When the dust settled, a number of local competitors were among the winners in the major events, including Sundry's Colton Ogilvie in bull riding, Sundry's Bubba Hayes in steer wrestling, Madison Levangie from Red Deer County in ladies breakaway roping, and Bev Welsh from Carstairs in ladies' bell racing. The FCA Cowboys and Cowgirls now move on to the Cochrane Lions Rodeo for action from September 5th through the 7th. Week 12 of the CFL season concluded on Sunday with one game. The Saskatchewan Roughriders lost to the BC Lions.

0: Lions 30-16. Week 13 of the Canadian Football League season kicks off on Friday at 6:30 when the Alouettes visit the Blue Bombers. And finally, the Toronto Blue Jays went 3-3 in their six-game road trip. It finished up with an 8-3 loss on Sunday to the Yankees in New York. The Jays are off today before starting a series at home versus Kansas City tomorrow. And that's your sports update.
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0: This afternoon, we'll see a clearing sky, a high of 24 degrees, a few clouds through the evening, and overnight tonight, a low of 4 degrees. 24 degrees and sunshine tomorrow, clear and 7 degrees tomorrow night. 28 degrees for Wednesday with a sunny sky, 29 on Thursday with sunshine continuing. Currently in the area, it is cloudy and 12 degrees.
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an emotional to start your Monday morning. Good morning. How's it hanging? When do you consider summer to be over? I was thinking about this last night as I was going to bed during that crazy storm we had last night. When does summer technically become over? Like, I know there's, you know, the start of fall. That's probably the end of summer for most people. But for a lot of people, I know it's when the school year starts as well. In that case, this is the last week of summer for many, many people. You know, school starts next week. That's crazy to think about. But, you know, it's kind of the mentality of don't cry because it's over, smile because you made it work despite the cost of everything. Or something like that. The saying is close to that. But yeah, I want to know, in spite of how expensive everything has been for the past forever now, what was one thing you bought or you did this summer that was worth all of the money that you threw into it? Let me know on the Cam Clark Ford Rock Line, 586-7625. Here's Bare Naked Ladies, Jane, for your Monday morning.

0: up, Marley on the Goats? What was one thing you bought or did this summer that you think was worth all of the money that you threw at it? I got a couple texts rolling in already on the text line, 586-7625. This one here says, I got my kids their own summer passes to the pool. Best choice I could have made this summer. They got to bring themselves to the pool whenever they wanted and stay cool and active, and I got to relax a little bit. Yeah, that's a good way to spend money, you know? I always say the best way to spend money is on a gift that keeps on giving, something that you're going to get multiple uses out of. That's how I talk myself out of impulsive purchases, you know? Like, do I really need to buy this chocolate bar? Is it a gift that keeps on giving? No, unfortunately not. Another one here says, we bought a full-size barbecue for the first time this summer. You can use them for anything, not just burgers like I thought. We used it for dinner most nights this summer. Yeah, like I said, gift that keeps on giving, man. That's one of them. Barbecues are very versatile. And how much is a barbecue anyway these days?
1: Sun's up with Sierra.
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1: I'm Justin Goulet with your information update. The Hope for MVC Kids Society is once again ready to go for a spin as part of the Ride of a Lifetime. According to founder Lisa Nicholson, they support families with medical needs, and it is exciting to be selected by Cardell Homes as the charity of choice for the ride. She says 20 of their local children will have an unforgettable day on September 12th at the Rocky Mountain Motorsports Race Circuit.
2: The kids who with medical challenges will get to go out in the morning, and then we also try and fit in siblings and some of the family members, so the actual entire family has a great day. And then in the afternoon, there's also a car show, but the public lapping starts at 12:30. There's usually food available as well, so yeah, if you purchase the lap, you can come on down, and it's just even great to spectate too, so just a lot of fun.
1: The kids and those who purchase a ride get to sit shotgun with a pro driver for four hot laps around the track. 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Olds RCMP took to social media to thank the community for making Saturday's back-to-school supply drive a success. Mounties say an incredible showing of generosity helped them fill up a police truck in the Walmart parking lot with backpacks, notebooks, binders, pencils, and other school essentials. Olds RCMP also thanks their community partners who joined in to assist them as well. Police say every donation helps ensure a student can walk into the classroom feeling prepared and ready to learn. An Alberta woman reportedly laced up her lead boots before hitting the road in BC earlier this month. The BC RCMP says the Athabasca driver was seen doing their best bad decision-making on Highway 97 south of Taylor when reaching speeds of 142 kilometers an hour in a 70K zone. The unidentified driver was handed a 7-day suspension, $483 fine, and a few insurance-related tack-ons. RCMP Sergeant Michael McLaughlin is reminding others with a potential need for speed that better decision-making will make for a much safer and less expensive drive for everyone. And this Tuesday's Carstairs Community Connections event promises to have something for everyone. The Curling Club will host the Connection Fair tomorrow from 4:30 until 6:30 with local organizations, service clubs, sports teams, and more on hand for it. The town machines will be set up in the parking lot at the Curling Club with a chance to check them out and meet town staff. Memorial Park will have free hot dogs at the concession from 5 till 6 p.m. tomorrow, and then the movie Goat will be shown in the park at 7 o'clock. Donations will be accepted for the Carstairs Community Food Pantry. For these stories and more, you can visit our website, MyMountainViewNow.com.
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3: In sports, the Didsbury Ag Society hosted the annual Foothills Cowboy Association Rodeo over the weekend at the exhibition grounds. When the dust settled, a number of local competitors were among the winners in the major events, including Sundry's Colton Ogilvy in bull riding, Sundry's Bubba Hayes in steer wrestling, Madison Levangie from Red Deer County in ladies breakaway roping, and Bev Welsh from Carstairs in ladies' bell racing. The FCA Cowboys and Cowgirls now move on to the Cochrane Lions Rodeo for action from September 5th through the 7th. Week 12 of the CFL season concluded on Sunday with one game. The Saskatchewan Roughriders lost to the BC Lions 30-16. Week 13 of the Canadian Football League season kicks off on Friday at 6:30 when the Alouettes visit the Blue Bombers. And finally, the Toronto Blue Jays went 3-3 in their six-game road trip. It finished up with an 8-3 loss on Sunday to the Yankees in New York. The Jays are off today before starting a series at home versus Kansas City tomorrow. And that's your sports update.
0: Good weather.
3: This afternoon, we'll see a clearing sky, a high of 24 degrees, a few clouds through the evening, and overnight tonight, a low of 4 degrees. 24 degrees and sunshine tomorrow, clear and 7 degrees tomorrow night. 28 degrees for Wednesday with a sunny sky, 29 on Thursday with sunshine continuing. Currently in the area, it is cloudy and 12 degrees.
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3: Looks like barren, dry conditions on the QE2 and secondary highways this morning. Nothing really to slow you down. However, if that's not the case where you are, pull over where it's nice and safe and text us on the Camp Clark Ford text line or give us a shout on the telephone line. That's been a look at your road report from Integra Tire in Sundry.
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0: with Magic Power here on 104.5 The Goat. We were talking about what you bought this summer that was worth all of the money that you spent on it. Because in a lot of ways, for a lot of people, this is kind of the last real week of real summer. Like, it's not technically the end, but the kids are starting school again next week, and it's just kind of starting to get a little colder. So, you know, for a lot of people, this is probably nearing the end. And sometimes you can just tell that summer is nearing its end, you know? But sometimes there are signs, for sure. For me, signs that summer's coming to an end, it's gotta be, because I get up, obviously, pretty early to do the show every morning. I notice when it's darker. Yeah, at 4 in the morning than it used to be. I used to have full sun when I was leaving, you know, in the mornings. Now, it's pretty much pitch black. Like, it's just about nighttime still when I'm waking up, which is depressing. But it shows you that we're moving through the seasons pretty quick here. So I want to know, what are some signs for you that summer is nearing its end? What changes in your life? What changes around you? Let me know.
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5: This afternoon, we'll see a clearing sky, a high of 24 degrees, a few clouds through the evening, and overnight tonight, a low of 4 degrees. 24 degrees and sunshine tomorrow. Clear in 7 degrees tomorrow night, 28 degrees for Wednesday with a sunny sky, 29 on Thursday with sunshine continuing. Currently in the area, it is cloudy and 12 degrees.
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0: Sometimes you just know, and sometimes there are signs. So what are some signs that summer is nearing its end? For a lot of people, they consider this their last week of summer. The last week before the kids go back to school is, for most people, the last week they have to get a lot of their summer stuff done and crammed in, you know? This text here says, I second the cold in the morning thing. I've had a couple mornings where I considered turning on the heat recently. Wow. Yeah, that's how you know, eh? It's almost kind of a neighborhood competition to see who can hold out the longest. Just a little bit, you know? Because no one wants to be the guy that turns on their heat in August, right? Ah, it's almost calling it quits too early. But then at some point you have to cave and turn the heat on, and for a lot of people, I don't know when that would be. Maybe September? I've already forgotten what winter feels like. Another text here says, seeing all the parents rushing the stores for school supplies makes you wonder where the time went. Yeah, it happens earlier every year, it feels like, sometimes, you know? In reality, it's probably happening at the exact same time every year, but it feels earlier. I don't know why that happens. Psychology. I don't know how else to explain it.
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1: I'm Justin Goulet with your information update. The Hope for MVC Kids Society is once again ready to go for a spin as part of the Ride of a Lifetime. According to founder Lisa Nicholson, they support families with medical needs, and it is exciting to be selected by Cardell Homes as the charity of choice for the ride. She says 20 of their local children will have an unforgettable day on September 12th at the Rocky Mountain Motorsports Race Circuit.
2: The kids who with medical challenges will get to go out in the morning, and then we also try and fit in siblings and some other family members, so the actual entire family has a great day. And then in the afternoon, there's also a car show, but the public lapping starts at 12:30. There's usually food available as well, so yeah, if you purchase the lap, you can come on down, and it's just even great to spectate too, so just a lot of fun.
1: The kids and those who purchase a ride get to sit shotgun with a pro driver for four hot laps around the track. 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Olds RCMP took to social media to thank the community for making Saturday's back-to-school supply drive a success. Mounties say an incredible showing of generosity helped them fill up a police truck in the Walmart parking lot with backpacks, notebooks, binders, pencils, and other school essentials. Olds RCMP also thanks their community partners who joined in to assist them as well. Police say every donation helps ensure a student can walk into the classroom feeling prepared and ready to learn. An Alberta woman reportedly laced up her lead boots before hitting the road in BC earlier this month. The BC RCMP says the Athabasca driver was seen doing their best bad decision-making on Highway 97 south of Taylor when reaching speeds of 142 kilometers an hour in a 70K zone. The unidentified driver was handed a 7-day suspension, $483 fine, and a few insurance-related tack-ons. RCMP Sergeant Michael McLaughlin is reminding others with a potential need for speed that better decision-making will make for a much safer and less expensive drive for everyone. And this Tuesday's Carstairs Community Connections event promises to have something for everyone. The Curling Club will host the Connection Fair tomorrow from 4:30 until 6:30 with local organizations, service clubs, sports teams, and more on hand for it. The town machines will be set up in the parking lot at the Curling Club with a chance to check them out and meet town staff. Memorial Park will have free hot dogs at the concession from 5 till 6 p.m. tomorrow, and then the movie Goat will be shown in the park at 7 o'clock. Donations will be accepted for the Carstairs Community Food Pantry. For these stories and more, you can visit our website, MyMountainViewNow.com.
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3: In sports, the Didsbury Ag Society hosted the annual Foothills Cowboy Association Rodeo over the weekend at the exhibition grounds. When the dust settled, a number of local competitors were among the winners in the major events, including Sundry's Colton Ogilvy in bull riding, Sundry's Bubba Hayes in steer wrestling, Madison Levangie from Red Deer County in ladies breakaway roping, and Bev Welsh from Carstairs in ladies' bell racing. The FCA Cowboys and Cowgirls now move on to the Cochrane Lions Rodeo for action from September 5th through the 7th. Week 12 of the CFL season concluded on Sunday with one game. The Saskatchewan Roughriders lost to the BC Lions 30-16. Week 13 of the Canadian Football League season kicks off on Friday at 6:30 when the Alouettes visit the Blue Bombers. And finally, the Toronto Blue Jays went 3-3 in their six-game road trip. It finished up with an 8-3 loss on Sunday to the Yankees in New York. The Jays are off today before starting a series at home versus Kansas City tomorrow. And that's your sports update.
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3: This afternoon, we'll see a clearing sky, a high of 24 degrees, a few clouds through the evening, and overnight tonight, a low of 4 degrees. 24 degrees and sunshine tomorrow, clear and 7 degrees tomorrow night. 28 degrees for Wednesday with a sunny sky, 29 on Thursday with sunshine continuing. Currently in the area, it is cloudy

There's the police for you on this lovely Monday morning, August the 24th. How's it going? Good morning. We've kind of been chatting throughout the morning here about how school starts next week. It's the last Monday for a lot of kids that they don't have to get up early for school. So we're kind of cherishing that a little bit here on this morning show. For lots of kids, going back to school means rides on the school bus or hopping in the car with mom and dad in the morning or what have you, you know? But how did you get to school back in the day? And do your kids have it better than you did, you know? Because there's differences. For myself, it depended on where I was living. Because when we lived on the acreage, I went to school in the city. So it would mean, like, you know, a good 40-minute car ride to the city and then getting on the city bus and then taking that to school. So my commute was almost 2 hours long every morning. But when I did live in the city and was still going to school in the city, it was a lot shorter. I could actually ride my bike to school. So I've had a lot of different experiences, and I've pretty much done every single possible way that you can get to school. I've had some sort of experience with it. So how did you get to school? And do your kids have it better than you did? Let me know.

0: back when you were going to school, how did you get to school? And do your kids now have it better than you did in terms of your transportation? This text here says, I walked to and from school by myself from the time I was 6 years old. If I were parenting nowadays, I don't think I would have made my kids walk alone until they're at least 10. Yeah, that's the age-old question, right? How young is too young for walking to school by yourself without an adult? It really depends on a lot of things, including, like, the area you live. Like, I'd say it's probably safer here in Olds than it is, you know, in some of the bigger cities in the world walking to school by yourself. But also, like, there's so many factors that go into it, you know? You can let me know your thoughts, though, on the text line. Another text here says, my siblings and I took the city bus to school. There we go. But lots of kids did, so it wasn't really a problem. My kids grew up in smaller towns, so they think the city bus is a much bigger deal than I did. Haha. Yeah, it's all a matter of how you grew up, right? Like, I bet you thought tractors were a big deal while your kids shrugged it off. The difference between where you grew up, you know, makes a difference.
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2: I'm Justin Goulet with your information update. The Hope for MVC Kids Society is once again ready to go for a spin as part of the Ride of a Lifetime. According to founder Lisa Nicholson, they support families with medical needs, and it is exciting to be selected by Cardell Homes as the charity of choice for the ride. She says 20 of their local children will have an unforgettable day on September 12th at the Rocky Mountain Motorsports Race Circuit.
3: The kids who with medical challenges will get to go out in the morning, and then we also try and fit in siblings and some of the family members, so the actual entire family has a great day. 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
2: The kids and those who purchase a ride get to sit shotgun with a pro driver for four hot laps around the track. 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Olds RCMP took to social media to thank the community for making Saturday's back-to-school supply drive a success. Mounties say an incredible showing of generosity helped them fill up a police truck in the Walmart parking lot with backpacks, notebooks, binders, pencils, and other school essentials. Olds RCMP also thanks their community partners who joined in to assist them as well. Police say every donation helps ensure a student can walk into the classroom feeling prepared and ready to learn. An Alberta woman reportedly laced up her lead boots before hitting the road in BC earlier this month. The BC RCMP says the Athabasca driver was seen doing their best bad decision-making on Highway 97 south of Taylor when reaching speeds of 142 kilometers an hour in a 70K zone. The unidentified driver was handed a 7-day suspension, $483 fine, and a few insurance-related tack-ons. RCMP Sergeant Michael McLaughlin is reminding others with a potential need for speed that better decision-making will make for a much safer and less expensive drive for everyone. And this Tuesday's Carstairs Community Connections event promises to have something for everyone. The Curling Club will host the Connection Fair tomorrow from 4:30 until 6:30 with local organizations, service clubs, sports teams, and more on hand for it. The town machines will be set up in the parking lot at the Curling Club with a chance to check them out and meet town staff. Memorial Park will have free hot dogs at the concession from 5 till 6 p.m. tomorrow, and then the movie Goat will be shown in the park at 7 o'clock. Donations will be accepted for the Carstairs Community Food Pantry. For these stories and more, you can visit our website, MyMountainViewNow.com.
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4: In sports, the Didsbury Ag Society hosted the annual Foothills Cowboy Association Rodeo over the weekend at the exhibition grounds. When the dust settled, a number of local competitors were among the winners in the major events, including Sundry's Colton Ogilvy in bull riding, Sundry's Bubba Hayes in steer wrestling, Madison Levangie from Red Deer County in ladies breakaway roping, and Bev Welsh from Carstairs in ladies' bell racing. The FCA Cowboys and Cowgirls now move on to the Cochrane Lions Rodeo for action from September 5th through the 7th. Week 12 of the CFL season concluded on Sunday with one game. The Saskatchewan Roughriders lost to the BC Lions 30-16. Week 13 of the Canadian Football League season kicks off on Friday at 6:30 when the Alouettes visit the Blue Bombers. And finally, the Toronto Blue Jays went 3-3 in their six-game road trip. It finished up with an 8-3 loss on Sunday to the Yankees in New York. The Jays are off today before starting a series at home versus Kansas City tomorrow. And that's your sports update.
0: Good weather.
4: This afternoon, we'll see a clearing sky, a high of 24 degrees, a few clouds through the evening, and overnight tonight, a low of 4 degrees. 24 degrees and sunshine tomorrow, clear and 7 degrees tomorrow night. 28 degrees for Wednesday with a sunny sky, 29 on Thursday with sunshine continuing. Currently in the area, it is cloudy and 12 degrees.
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4: Looks like barren, dry conditions on the QE2 and secondary highways this morning. Nothing really to slow you down. However, if that's not the case where you are, pull over where it's nice and safe and text us on the Camp Clark Ford text line or give us a shout on the telephone line. That's been a look at your road report from Integra Tire in Sundry.
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0: Next was Purple Rain. We were talking about how you used to get to and from school, because it is back to school season, of course. One thing a lot of kids actively loathe when talking about back to school, I would say probably even the main thing, is the return of homework. That's a big one. I remember I hated homework. I mean, what kid didn't? But, like, you just dread it. I mean, homework itself is fine. Too much of it, obviously, is when you start to run into some issues, particularly with kids' health, even. It's, you know, studies have shown not great, you know. It causes high stress, sleep loss, not enough time in the day to just do what you want to do. I remember when I was in high school, me and my dad would be kind of swapping stories about how hard our days were, because, I don't know, that's just what we did. Because my dad's in the trades, he works long days, but he was saying, at least when he gets to come home, he gets to actually, you know, not do work anymore. When you're in high school, school's done, but you still have, like, what, 3 hours of work left to do for the day? Yeah, it wasn't cool. I didn't like it very much. I'm sure you didn't either. So how much homework did you used to have when you went to school? Did it change based on the level of schooling? And did you handle it very well? Let me know.
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8: This afternoon, we'll see a clearing sky, a high of 24 degrees, a few clouds through the evening, and overnight tonight, a low of 4 degrees. 24 degrees and sunshine tomorrow, clear and 7 degrees tomorrow night. 28 degrees for Wednesday with a sunny sky, 29 on Thursday with sunshine continuing. Currently in the area, it is cloudy and 12 degrees.
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0: swear I didn't plan that one, but it is very fitting for what we're talking about. Green Day, Wake Me Up When September Ends, on the GOAT. We're talking about how much homework you used to have, and if you handled that well every single night of the school year. This text here says, I had about an hour a night, and I honestly really never had a problem with it, and it taught me how to manage my time in my evenings. Yeah, I think that's the ideal. I think that's what homework is trying to do. It's when you have, like, 2+ hours of it that it, you know, starts to be more taking away your evening than teaching you anything. You know? But that is awesome. I'm glad it taught you how to manage your time. Very important skill. This text here says, I had homework in junior high and high school, but not any in elementary, which I think worked out perfectly. I had time to just be a kid. Yeah, I mean, it's different for everyone. For myself, I probably had the most homework probably in high school, which I say is pretty standard. And then beyond that, probably elementary is when I had the most homework outside of high school. Junior high, I don't know. They just weren't giving us any homework. What level of school did you have the most homework? High school? I'm assuming that's going to be the most for most people.
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1: I'm Justin Goulet with your information update. The Hope for MVC Kids Society is once again ready to go for a spin as part of the Ride of a Lifetime. According to founder Lisa Nicholson, they support families with medical needs, and it is exciting to be selected by Cardell Homes as the charity of choice for the ride. She says 20 of their local children will have an unforgettable day on September 12th at the Rocky Mountain Motorsports Race Circuit.
2: The kids who with medical challenges will get to go out in the morning, and then we also try and fit in siblings and some other family members, so the actual entire family has a great day. And then in the afternoon, there's also a car show, but the public lapping starts at 12:30. There's usually food available as well, so yeah, if you purchase the lap, you can come on down, and it's just even great to spectate too, so just a lot of fun.
1: The kids and those who purchase a ride get to sit shotgun with a pro driver for four hot laps around the track. 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Olds RCMP took to social media to thank the community for making Saturday's back-to-school supply drive a success. Mounties say an incredible showing of generosity helped them fill up a police truck in the Walmart parking lot with backpacks, notebooks, binders, pencils, and other school essentials. Olds RCMP also thanks their community partners who joined in to assist them as well. Police say every donation helps ensure a student can walk into the classroom feeling prepared and ready to learn. An Alberta woman reportedly laced up her lead boots before hitting the road in BC earlier this month. The BC RCMP says the Athabasca driver was seen doing their best man decision-making on Highway 97 south of Taylor when reaching speeds of 142 kilometers an hour in a 70K zone. The unidentified driver was handed a 7-day suspension, $483 fine, and a few insurance-related tack-ons. RCMP Sergeant Michael McLaughlin is reminding others with a potential need for speed that better decision-making will make for a much safer and less expensive drive for everyone. And this Tuesday's Carstairs Community Connections event promises to have something for everyone. The Curling Club will host the Connection Fair tomorrow from 4:30 until 6:30 with local organizations, service clubs, sports teams, and more on hand for it. The town machines will be set up in the parking lot at the Curling Club with a chance to check them out and meet town staff. Memorial Park will have free hot dogs at the concession from 5 till 6 p.m. tomorrow, and then the movie Goat will be shown in the park at 7 o'clock. Donations will be accepted for the Carstairs Community Food Pantry. For these stories and more, you can visit our website, MyMountainViewNow.com.
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3: In sports, the Didsbury Ag Society hosted the annual Foothills Cowboy Association Rodeo over the weekend at the exhibition grounds. When the dust settled, a number of local competitors were among the winners in the major events, including Sundry's Colton Ogilvy in bull riding, Sundry's Bubba Hayes in steer wrestling, Madison Levangie from Red Deer County in ladies breakaway roping, and Bev Welsh from Carstairs in ladies' bell racing. The FCA Cowboys and Cowgirls now move on to the Cochrane Lions Rodeo for action from September 5th through the 7th. Week 12 of the CFL season concluded on Sunday with one game. The Saskatchewan Roughriders lost to the BC Lions 30-16. Week 13 of the Canadian Football League season kicks off on Friday at 6:30 when the Alouettes visit the Blue Bombers. And finally, the Toronto Blue Jays went 3-3 in their six-game road trip. It finished up with an 8-3 loss on Sunday to the Yankees in New York. The Jays are off today before starting a series at home versus Kansas City tomorrow. And that's your sports update.
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3: This afternoon, we'll see a clearing sky, a high of 24 degrees, a few clouds through the evening, and overnight tonight, a low of 4 degrees. 24 degrees and sunshine tomorrow. Clear in 7 degrees tomorrow night, 28 degrees for Wednesday with a sunny sky, 29 on Thursday with sunshine continuing. Currently in the area, it is cloudy and 12 degrees.
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semi-charmed life. I needed that one today. Maybe you did as well. Good morning. Happy Monday. Happy potential last Monday of the summer as well, depending on when you consider summer to be over. But I know for a lot of people, particularly parents, children, people that are involved with schools, it is when the school year starts that they consider summer to be pretty much over. Like, not the season itself, but, you know, the summeriness of summer. And in that case, yeah, this would be the last week of summer for many. School starts, I believe, next Monday here in Olds. So that's going to be, you know, ending the summer for a lot of people. But, you know, the old saying, don't cry because it's over, smile because it happened. We're going to flip that on its head a little bit. Don't cry because it's over. Smile because you made it work despite the cost of everything right now. And that's really good because everything is so expensive and has been for a while now. But I want to know, what was one thing you bought or you did this summer that was worth all the money? Some good positive reflection will make this Monday and this end of summer transition a little more seamless. Here's Nazareth, Love Hurts on the Goat.

0: on the goat. It is Monday. It is morning. And if you've been listening for a while, you know what that means. It is time for the Monday morning McCafe break with McDonald's and Olds and us here at 104.5 The Goat. If you don't know what the Monday morning McCafe break is, basically, this is how you show a local business that you appreciate all they do for the community by giving them a caffeine kick. 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And then we will pick a business, stop by that business, and then say hi and deliver them McDonald's coffee and treats just to make their Monday that much easier and to thank them for all that they do for our lovely community here. So if you want to get in some nominations, head on to mymountainviewnow.com. Again, click the win tab, and then under that, fill out that form for the Monday morning McCafe break. Submit that off to us, and then we will be picking a winner. We'll be drawing our winner today at 8:40 around then. So be listening in about 20 minutes time. Not 20 minutes time. Yes, 20 minutes time. It's 8:19. We will be drawing the winner of this week's Monday morning McCafe break. So stay tuned for that.
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1: I'm Justin Goulet with your information update. The Hope for MVC Kids Society is once again ready to go for a spin as part of the Ride of a Lifetime. According to founder Lisa Nicholson, they support families with medical needs, and it is exciting to be selected by Cardell Homes as the charity of choice for the ride. She says 20 of their local children will have an unforgettable day on September 12th at the Rocky Mountain Motorsports Race Circuit.
2: The kids who with medical challenges will get to go out in the morning, and then we also try and fit in siblings and some of the family members, so the actual entire family has a great day. And then in the afternoon, it usually there's also a car show, but the public lapping starts at 12:30. There's usually food available as well, so yeah, if you purchase the lap, you can come on down, and it's just even great to spectate too, so just a lot of fun.
1: The kids and those who purchase a ride get to sit shotgun with a pro driver for four hot laps around the track. 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Olds RCMP took to social media to thank the community for making Saturday's back-to-school supply drive a success. Mounties say an incredible showing of generosity helped them fill up a police truck in the Walmart parking lot with backpacks, notebooks, binders, pencils, and other school essentials. Olds RCMP also thanks their community partners who joined in to assist them as well. Police say every donation helps ensure a student can walk into the classroom feeling prepared and ready to learn. An Alberta woman reportedly laced up her lead boots before hitting the road in BC earlier this month. The BC RCMP says the Athabasca driver was seen doing their best bad decision-making on Highway 97 south of Taylor when reaching speeds of 142 kilometers an hour in a 70K zone. The unidentified driver was handed a 7-day suspension, $483 fine, and a few insurance-related tack-ons. RCMP Sergeant Michael McLaughlin is reminding others with a potential need for speed that better decision-making will make for a much safer and less expensive drive for everyone. And this Tuesday's Carstairs Community Connections event promises to have something for everyone. The Curling Club will host the Connection Fair tomorrow from 4:30 until 6:30 with local organizations, service clubs, sports teams, and more on hand for it. The town machines will be set up in the parking lot at the Curling Club with a chance to check them out and meet town staff. Memorial Park will have free hot dogs at the concession from 5 till 6 p.m. tomorrow, and then the movie Goat will be shown in the park at 7 o'clock. Donations will be accepted for the Carstairs Community Food Pantry. For these stories and more, you can visit our website, MyMountainViewNow.com.
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3: In sports, the Didsbury Ag Society hosted the annual Foothills Cowboy Association Rodeo over the weekend at the exhibition grounds. When the dust settled, a number of local competitors were among the winners in the major events, including Sundry's Colton Ogilvy in bull riding, Sundry's Bubba Hayes in steer wrestling, Madison Levangie from Red Deer County in ladies breakaway roping, and Bev Welsh from Carstairs in ladies' bell racing. The FCA Cowboys and Cowgirls now move on to the Cochrane Lions Rodeo for action from September 5th through the 7th. Week 12 of the CFL season concluded on Sunday with one game. The Saskatchewan Roughriders lost to the BC Lions 30-16. Week 13 of the Canadian Football League season kicks off on Friday at 6:30 when the Alouettes visit the Blue Bombers. And finally, the Toronto Blue Jays went 3-3 in their six-game road trip. It finished up with an 8-3 loss on Sunday to the Yankees in New York. The Jays are off today before starting a series at home versus Kansas City tomorrow. And that's your sports update.
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3: This afternoon, we're expecting a clearing sky and a high of 24 degrees, a few clouds through the evening, and overnight tonight, a low of 4. Sunny and 24 tomorrow, 7 degrees and clear tomorrow night. Sunshine and 28 degrees for Wednesday. Sunny skies continuing through Thursday, a high of 29 degrees.
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0: Goat Roads Update.
3: Looks like barren, dry conditions on the QE2 and secondary highways this morning. Nothing really to slow you down. However, if that's not the case where you are, pull over where it's nice and safe and text us on the Camp Clark Ford text line or give us a shout on the telephone line. That's been a look at your road report from Integra Tire in Sundry.
0: Her dream job was to be the fifth Ninja Turtle. She talks for a living instead. Sun's up with Sierra. The goat rocks.

0: Good morning. Good Monday morning. Happy Monday morning, even. And you know what it means when I say those words. It's time to announce the winner of this week's Monday Morning McCafe Break, where you can show a local business that you appreciate all they do for the community by nominating them for a Monday Morning Caffeine Kick from McDonald's and Olds and us here at 104.5 The GOAT. So, we've got lots of nominations in, and I've got the winner for this week here in my hand. And you remember how I was saying that I was going to get a drum roll? Well, I actually did get a drum roll. I finally did it. It only took, like, however many weeks, but I actually finally did it. So, without further ado, drum roll, please. The winner of this week's Monday Morning McCafe Break goes to the Olds Golf Club and maintenance team there. The nominator says that they've got a hardworking crew keeping the golf course in tip-top shape, and we are so lucky to have this hidden gem. So congratulations to them. We're going to be swinging by later today and dropping off that McDonald's coffee and treats for you there. Enjoy!
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6: Good weather.
7: This afternoon, we're expecting a clearing sky and a high of 24 degrees, a few clouds through the evening, and overnight tonight, a low of 4. Sunny and 24 tomorrow, 7 degrees and clear tomorrow night. Sunshine and 28 degrees for Wednesday. Sunny skies continuing through Thursday, a high of 29 degrees.
6: Suns up with Sierra on the GOAT.

0: big break there to talk about the Monday Morning McCafe break, but I want to get back to what we were talking about beforehand, which was one thing you bought or you did this summer that was worth all of the money. And I got a couple texts in, so I want to make sure to get them on the air here. This one here says, my kids got really into water guns this summer, so we spent quite a bit on those. It kept them thoroughly entertained, so I'd say it was well-spent money. Yeah, of course. Lots of people putting money into their kids getting entertained. I'm noticing a trend on the text line. You know? Another one here says, I cannot stress this enough. AC. It made me want to be in my house more. And no nights spent sweating in bed. Yeah, you can't put a price on comfort. That is true. A lot of people texting in about the AC as well. Have you put AC into your house yet? And would you say it was worth it to you? Yeah, it's got to be worth it for those nights that you spend sweating in bed. Oh, I hate those. One of the worst things about summer.
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1: I'm Justin Goulet with your information update. The Hope for MVC Kids Society is once again ready to go for a spin as part of the Ride of a Lifetime. According to founder Lisa Nicholson, they support families with medical needs, and it is exciting to be selected by Cartoon

0: a success. Mounties say an incredible showing of generosity helped them fill up a police truck in the Walmart parking lot with backpacks, notebooks, binders, pencils, and other school essentials. Olds RCMP also thanks their community partners who joined in to assist them as well. Police say every donation helps ensure a student can walk into the classroom feeling prepared and ready to learn. An Alberta woman reportedly laced up her lead boots before hitting the road in BC earlier this month. The BC RCMP says the Athabasca driver was seen doing their best man decision-making on Highway 97 south of Taylor when reaching speeds of 142 kilometers an hour in a 70K zone. The unidentified driver was handed a 7-day suspension, $483 fine, and a few insurance-related tack-ons. RCMP Sergeant Michael McLaughlin is reminding others with a potential need for speed that better decision-making will make for a much safer and less expensive drive for everyone. And this Tuesday's Carstairs Community Connections event promises to have something for everyone. The Curling Club will host the Connection Fair tomorrow from 4:30 until 6:30 with local organizations, service clubs, sports teams, and more on hand for it. The town machines will be set up in the parking lot at the Curling Club with a chance to check them out and meet town staff. Memorial Park will have free hot dogs at the concession from 5 till 6 p.m. tomorrow, and then the movie Goat will be shown in the park at 7 o'clock. Donations will be accepted for the Carstairs Community Food Pantry. For these stories and more, you can visit our website, mymountainviewnow.com.
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2: In sports, the Didsbury Ag Society hosted the annual Foothills Cowboy Association Rodeo over the weekend at the exhibition grounds. When the dust settled, a number of local competitors were among the winners in the major events, including Sundry's Colton Ogilvy in bull riding, Sundry's Bubba Hayes in steer wrestling, Madison Levangie from Red Deer County in ladies breakaway roping, and Bev Welsh from Carstairs in ladies' bell racing. The FCA Cowboys and Cowgirls now move on to the Cochrane Lions Rodeo for action from September 5th through the 7th. Week 12 of the CFL season concluded on Sunday with one game. The Saskatchewan Roughriders lost to the BC Lions 30-16. Week 13 of the Canadian Football League season kicks off on Friday at 6:30 when the Alouettes visit the Blue Bombers. And finally, the Toronto Blue Jays went 3-3 in their six-game road trip. It finished up with an 8-3 loss on Sunday to the Yankees in New York. The Jays are off today before starting a series at home versus Kansas City tomorrow. And that's your sports update.
1: Good weather.
2: This afternoon, we're expecting a clearing sky and a high of 24 degrees, a few clouds through the evening, and overnight tonight a low of 4. Sunny and 24 tomorrow, 7 degrees and clear tomorrow night. Sunshine and 28 degrees for Wednesday. Sunny skies continuing through Thursday, a high of 29 degrees.
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some Foo Fighters to wake you up on this Monday morning. That one's Everlong, if you dig that, on 104.5 The Goat. We've been chatting this morning about how school is starting up next week, and for lots of kids, that means a return to the school bus, or to rides with mom and dad, or biking, or what have you. There's so many different ways you could get to school. I feel like I've experienced most of them, just by nature of what my living situations were like throughout my school years. When we lived in Edmonton, sometimes I'd walk to school, sometimes I'd take my bike to school, sometimes I'd take the city bus, sometimes, you know, my parents would drop me off, and when we lived out on the acreage, and I still went to school in Edmonton, that was a lot of driving. You know, I've driven myself. I've pretty much experienced it all, and I know a lot of you have as well. So how did you get to school? And do you think that your kids now have it better than you did? Maybe you're driving your kids every day, and you never used to get rides to school. Let me know on the text line, 586-7625. Here's Aerosmith, Walk This Way.

0: did you get to school? And do your kids have it better than you did in terms of transportation to and from school? This text here says, I biked to school every day in the spring, fall, and summer. Obviously not in the winter, but I loved it. I told my kiddo about it and asked if he wanted to bike to school, and he acted like I asked if he wanted his legs chopped off. He claims he's going to be too tired to do that every day. I mean, I get it. When you're not used to it, it feels like, you know, a bit of a pain to have to, you know, drag out your bike and then exercise all your way to school and exercise all your way from school. But in my opinion, it's probably the best way to get to and from school. Wakes you up a little bit, you know, especially in the morning, and you get to enjoy the air on your face. Oh, it's nice. I wish I could bike every day. I love biking. Maybe I'm biased in that way. Another text here says, I got a 45-minute bus ride to and from our country home every single day. Lots of time to finish up all that homework that I didn't do. That's the other thing, too. You can strategically use that time to and from school if you've got the right circumstances. That was a good time for my brothers to get in naps, I noticed. They did that a lot to and from school.
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0: talking about weird memories I have with songs, hey, that one I used to have downloaded on my phone. It was one of three songs I had downloaded on my phone as a kid. Yeah, the other ones were like Imagine Dragons and like something from like the Sing soundtrack or something. But yeah, weird memory there. We were talking about how you used to get to and from school, because it is back to school season, of course. A thing that a lot of kids are actively not looking forward to when it comes to back to school is probably the return of homework. That's probably a big one for a lot of kids. I know it was for me and my brothers. Homework itself is fine. It's whatever. I don't love it, but it is what it is. Too much of it, though, is obviously when it gets to the point where it's not great for your health. You know, you get that high stress, that sleep loss, not enough time during the day to just do other things like eat and shower and sleep. So how much homework did you used to have? And did you handle it well? Let me know.
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7: Good weather.
8: This afternoon, we're expecting a clearing sky and a high of 24 degrees, a few clouds through the evening, and overnight tonight, a low of 4. Sunny and 24 tomorrow, 7 degrees and clear tomorrow night. Sunshine and 28 degrees for Wednesday. Sunny skies continuing through Thursday, a high of 29 degrees.
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0: We're just about to close off the Monday morning edition of the show. But before that, how much homework did you used to have? And did you handle it well was the question I asked you just a couple minutes ago. And I got one last text to read off for you here. It says, I always left my homework until Sunday. And then after church, it was homework until dinner, basically. No clue why I did that to myself. Yeah. There's a lot of kid behaviors that are very hard to explain. Because there's so many ways kids make life harder for themselves just because they're stubborn and they don't want to do things. In hindsight, you know, it's much easier to do a little homework each night throughout the week. I'm not sure when that clicked for myself, but it did at some point, and then I just, you know, kind of locked in a little harder.
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0: 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It's the Community Hotline on the Go.
1: Murray Elliott, and I'm chair of the Olson District Chamber of Commerce's Small Business Awards Committee.
2: The 30th anniversary year for the Olson District Chamber of Commerce is continuing, and Murray joins us on Community Hotline today as we are looking ahead to the annual awards gala. When and where will that take place this year, Murray?
1: Well, we've got a few different events that precede the gala, which is October 22nd at the Legion. We have the Business Beer and Blue Jeans, once again at the Workland Center, that beautiful facility. So that is September 23rd. We announce the nominees, just kind of a casual event. On October 15th, we have a breakfast at the Pomeroy Inn and Suites. And again, the gala is October 22nd. You need to register. And everything is online on the chamber site. And the nominations for the business event is Business of the Year, Community Spirit, Innovation Award, the New Business Award, People's Choice Award, President's Award, and the Youth Employee of the Year Award. And that is all online in a fillable PDF. It's quick and painless. It doesn't take long. So if you would like to recognize a business or a person or a community venture, please do and get it in sooner than later.
2: You bet. The website is oldsalberta.com. And is there a deadline for those nominations to get in, Marie?
1: September 14th is the deadline. So as we approach the latter part of August, that's going to sneak up on us pretty fast.
2: Yeah, you bet. How did things go last year in terms of nominations for these awards? And you know,
1: It was decent. It's always last minute, we've learned, and it takes some prompting. But we had quite a number last year, so let's hope we can replicate that.
2: You bet. And of course, it's all going towards recognizing these great local businesses that we have as part of our community here, which is very important, isn't it?
1: It is very important because a lot of people are doing a lot of great things in this wonderful town.
2: You bet. Well, that's a couple of great events coming up for the Olson District Chamber, so make sure you get your nominations in. Murray, thanks so much for joining us today.
1: Thank you.
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5: Goat weather.
6: This afternoon, we're expecting a clearing sky and a high of 24 degrees. A few clouds through the evening and overnight tonight, a low of 4. Sunny and 24 tomorrow, 7 degrees and clear tomorrow night. Sunshine and 28 degrees for Wednesday. Sunny skies continuing through Thursday, a high of 29 degrees.
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3: Good weather.
4: This afternoon, we're expecting a clearing sky and a high of 24 degrees, a few clouds through the evening, and overnight tonight, a low of 4. Sunny and 24 tomorrow, 7 degrees and clear tomorrow night. Sunshine and 28 degrees for Wednesday. Sunny skies continuing through Thursday, a high of 29 degrees.
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0: Whether it's slick, windy, bumper-to-bumper, or smooth sailing, we'll keep you posted. 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
1: I'm Justin Goulet with your information update. The Hope for MVC Kids Society is once again ready to go for a spin as part of the Ride of a Lifetime. According to founder Lisa Nicholson, they support families with medical needs, and it is exciting to be selected by Cardell Homes as the charity of choice for the ride. She says 20 of their local children will have an unforgettable day on September 12th at the Rocky Mountain Motorsports Race Circuit.
2: The kids who with medical challenges will get to go out in the morning, and then we also try and fit in siblings and some other family members, so the actual entire family has a great day. And then in the afternoon, there's also a car show, but the public lapping starts at 12:30. There's usually food available as well, so yeah, if you purchase the lap, you can come on down, and it's just even great to spectate too, so just a lot of fun.
1: The kids and those who purchase a ride get to sit shotgun with a pro driver for four hot laps around the track. Book a ride online at CardellRideOfALifetime.com. Olds RCMP took to social media to thank the community for making Saturday's back-to-school supply drive a success. Mounties say an incredible showing of generosity helped them fill up a police truck in the Walmart parking lot with backpacks, notebooks, binders, pencils, and other school essentials. Olds RCMP also thanks their community partners who joined in to assist them as well. Police say every donation helps ensure a student can walk into the classroom feeling prepared and ready to learn. An Alberta woman reportedly laced up her lead boots before hitting the road in BC earlier this month. The BC RCMP says the Athabasca driver was seen doing their best bad decision-making on Highway 97 south of Taylor when reaching speeds of 142 kilometers an hour in a 70K zone. The unidentified driver was handed a 7-day suspension, $483 fine, and a few insurance-related tack-ons. RCMP Sergeant Michael McLaughlin is reminding others with a potential need for speed that better decision-making will make for a much safer and less expensive drive for everyone. And this Tuesday's Carstairs Community Connections event promises

0: did the annual Foothills Cowboy Association rodeo over the weekend at the exhibition grounds. When the dust settled, a number of local competitors were among the winners in the major events, including Sundry's Colton Ogilvy in bull riding, Sundry's Bubba Hayes in steer wrestling, Madison Levangie from Red Deer County in ladies breakaway roping, and Bev Welsh from Carstairs in ladies bell racing. The FCA Cowboys and Cowgirls now move on to the Cochrane Lions Rodeo for action from September 5th through the 7th. Week 12 of the CFL season concluded on Sunday with one game. The Saskatchewan Roughriders lost to the BC Lions 30-16. Week 13 of the Canadian Football League season kicks off on Friday at 6:30 when the Alouettes visit the Blue Bombers. And finally, the Toronto Blue Jays went 3-3 in their six-game road trip. It finished up with an 8-3 loss on Sunday to the Yankees in New York. The Jays are off today before starting a series at home versus Kansas City tomorrow. And that's your sports update.
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2: And with that, the 2026 WPCA season is over. However, just because the races are done does not mean that the work stops. As WPCA driver Tuff Drager explains, this is an all-year thing.
3: When you're wintering these horses, you go out there every day. 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So, it's a full-time job. I mean, you lose a lot of sleep over these animals, but we love them, so.
2: When the last horse crossed the finish line, Aubrey Mottawillo won his second world title. Rory Jarvis won his fifth world outriding title. Jason Glass won the 2026 Kirk's Trail Tire Wheels on Fire Championship Dash on Championship Sunday. And Chance Vegan would be the 2026 Battle of the Rockies Aggregate Champion. 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
4: Goat weather.
0: This afternoon, we're expecting a clearing sky and a high of 24 degrees, a few clouds through the evening, and overnight tonight, a low of 4. Sunny and 24 tomorrow, 7 degrees and clear tomorrow night. Sunshine and 28 degrees for Wednesday. Sunny skies continuing through Thursday, a high of 29 degrees.
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8: I'm meteorologist David Spence for Rural Roots Canada. Central Alberta's heading into an active start to the week. Morning rain and thunderstorms move through today with wind gusts up to 70 kilometers per hour possible as a low organizes over Saskatchewan. Most of this activity will be on the eastern side of central Alberta. Crop conditions here strong, well above average, with pea and cereal harvest just getting rolling. So a soaking rain and gusty wind right now could stall swathing and add some lodging risk. Skies clear out Tuesday behind the system, opening up a stretch of sunny, high pressure weather through Wednesday with highs in the low to mid 20s. A thunderstorm chance returns Friday night, especially between Calgary and Edmonton right through central Alberta, before a wetter, windier pattern moves back in for the weekend, with rain and gusts likely both Saturday and Sunday. Highs mainly in the high teens to low 20s through the back half of the week. I'm meteorologist David Spence for Rural Roots Canada, brought to you by BASF Agricultural Solutions Canada, helping farmers do the biggest job on earth, no matter the weather.
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6: This afternoon, we're expecting a clearing sky and a high of 24 degrees, a few clouds through the evening, and overnight tonight, a low of 4. Sunny and 24 tomorrow, 7 degrees and clear tomorrow night. Sunshine and 28 degrees for Wednesday. Sunny skies continuing through Thursday, a high of 29 degrees.
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7: For the rest of the day today, we're looking at sunny conditions with a high of 24 degrees, turning into a mix of sun and cloud in the evening, and then clear conditions overnight, dropping down to a low of 4 degrees into tomorrow morning, which is seeing 15 degrees and sunny conditions on our way to a high of 24 degrees and sunny tomorrow. Wednesday, 28 and sunny. Thursday, 29 and sunny. And right now in the town of Olds, it is 20 degrees and sunny.
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0: What's happening in the county? It's the Community Hotline on the Go.
1: Murray Elliott, and I'm chair of the Olson District Chamber of Commerce's Small Business Awards Committee.
2: The 30th anniversary year for the Olson District Chamber of Commerce is continuing, and Murray joins us on Community Hotline today as we are looking ahead to the annual awards gala. When and where will that take place this year, Murray?
1: Well, we've got a few different events that precede the gala, which is October 22nd at the Legion. We have the Business Beer and Blue Jeans, once again at the Workland Center, that beautiful facility. So that is September 23rd. We announce the nominees, just kind of a casual event. On October 15th, we have a breakfast at the Pomeroy and in suites. And again, the gala is October 22nd. You need to register. And everything is online on the chamber site. And the nominations for the business event is Business of the Year, Community Spirit, Innovation Award, the New Business Award, People's Choice Award, President's Award, and the Youth Employee of the Year Award. And that is all online in a fillable PDF. It's quick and painless. It doesn't take long. So if you would like to recognize a business or a person or a community venture, please do and get it in sooner than later.
2: You bet. The website is oldsalberta.com. And is there a deadline for those nominations to get in, Marie?
1: September 14th is the deadline. So as we approach the latter part of August, that's going to sneak up on us pretty fast.
2: Yeah, you bet. How did things go last year in terms of nominations for these awards? And you know,
1: It was decent. It's always last minute, we've learned, and it takes some prompting. But we had quite a number last year, so let's hope we can replicate that.
2: You bet. And of course, it's all going towards recognizing these great local businesses that we have as part of our community here, which is very important, isn't it?
1: It is very important because a lot of people are doing a lot of great things in this wonderful town.
2: You bet. Well, that's a couple of great events coming up for the Olson District Chamber, so make sure you get your nominations in. Murray, thanks so much for joining us today.
1: Thank you.
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4: Good weather.
5: For the rest of the day today, we're looking at sunny conditions with a high of 24 degrees, turning into a mix of sun and cloud in the evening, and then clear conditions overnight, dropping down to a low of 4 degrees into tomorrow morning, which is seeing 15 degrees and sunny conditions on our way to a high of 24 degrees and sunny tomorrow. Wednesday, 28 and sunny. Thursday, 29 and sunny. And right now in the town of Olds, it is 20 degrees and sunny.
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1: I'm Cass Patterson with your information update. The Hope for MVC Kids Society is once again ready to go for a spin as part of the Ride for a Lifetime. According to founder Lisa Nicholson, they support families with medical needs and are excited to be selected by Cardell Homes as the charity of choice for the ride. She says 20 of their local children will have an unforgettable day on September 12th at the Rocky Mountain Motorsports Race Circuit.
2: The kids who with medical challenges will get to go out in the morning, and then we also try and fit in siblings and some other family members, so the actual entire family has a great day. And then in the afternoon, it usually there's also a car show, but the public lapping starts at 12:30. There's usually food available as well, so yeah, if you purchase the lap, you can come on down, and it's just even great to spectate too, so just a lot of fun.
1: The kids and those who purchase a ride get to sit shotgun with a pro driver for 4 hot laps around the track. Book a ride online at CardellRideOfALifetime.com. Olds RCMP took to social media to thank the community for making Saturday's back-to-school supply drive a success. Mounties say an incredible showing of generosity helped them fill up a police truck. In the Walmart parking lot with backpacks, notebooks, binders, pencils, and other school essentials. Olds RCMP also thanked their community partners who joined in to assist them as well. Police say every donation helps ensure a student can walk into the classroom feeling prepared and ready to learn. Tuesday's Carstairs Community Connections event promises to have something for everyone. The Curling Club will host the Connections Fair tomorrow from 4:30 until 6:30 with local organizations, service clubs, sports teams, and more on hand for it. The town machines will be set up in the parking lot at the Curling Club with a chance to check them out and meet town staff. Memorial Park will have free hot dogs at the concession from 5 until 6 p.m. tomorrow, and then the movie Goat will be shown in the park at 7 o'clock. Donations will be accepted for the Carstairs Community Food Pantry. That's your information update.
0: For full stories and more, visit MyMountainViewNow.com.
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4: For the rest of the day today, we're looking at sunny conditions with a high of 24 degrees, turning into a mix of sun and cloud in the evening, and then clear conditions overnight, dropping down to a low of 4 degrees into tomorrow morning, which is seeing 15 degrees and sunny conditions on our way to a high of 24 degrees and sunny tomorrow. Wednesday, 28 and sunny. Thursday, 29 and sunny. And right now in the town of Olds, it is 20 degrees and sunny.
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0: Those artists you just can't get enough of. 3 songs from your favorite artists. It's the 3 at 3.

0: Hey, everybody wants to rule the world. It's Tears for Fears, wrapping up your 3 at 3 on this Monday afternoon. Hope your Monday has been going well. My goodness, the sun's been out, and looks like it's going to continue being out throughout the rest of the week, the final week before the kids head back to school for 2026. Yes. Yes, kids, enjoy the sunshine while it lasts, because in the very near future, you're going to be looking at it from the inside of a classroom. So there's that. Anyways, the good news is you still have a school to go to. We've got all sorts of stuff going on around the area and beyond. We'll talk about as we continue on through. But right now, sit back, relax, enjoy the rest of your afternoon here on The GOAT.
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0: Heavy from Collective Soul. Good afternoon, 25 minutes to 4 o'clock on this Monday. And as we continue on through the summer, what little is left of it, yes, we've only got about a month left, just a hair shy before fall. But we do have the next Alberta Junior Hockey League season rolling your way pretty quickly. That gets underway in September, just a week into September, and things start rolling. But the Olds Grizzlies are asking for some volunteer help and some support from the community. They've got game day volunteer positions available for a game day leader, security, box office, penalty box, goal judge, score clock, 50-50, puck toss, and more. Plus, they also have a need for billet families. So if you'd like to invite an Olds Grizzly player into your house and give them a bed, they will compensate you. But you have to get more information on that from admin at oldsgrizzlies.com or heading on out to the volunteer information night tomorrow night at 6 o'clock. That's Tuesday, August 25th at the Old Sportsplex. 6 p.m. Become part of our great volunteer group for the Olds Grizzlies for the 2026-2027 AJHL hockey season.
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10: For the rest of the day today, we're looking at sunny conditions with a high of 24 degrees, turning into a mix of sun and cloud in the evening, and then clear conditions overnight, dropping down to a low of 4 degrees into tomorrow morning, which is seeing 15 degrees and sunny conditions on our way to a high of 24 degrees and sunny tomorrow. Wednesday, 28 and sunny. Thursday, 29 and sunny. And right now in the town of Olds, it is 20 degrees and sunny.
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0: Blue Orchid from the White Stripes. It's 11 minutes now to 4 o'clock as we continue through this Monday afternoon, and we are rolling ever closer to Oldstoberfest. Yes, we are just a couple of weeks away from that, September 11th and 12th here in Olds. It's going to be a great weekend once again with the rodeo and the concert parties afterwards for Friday and Saturday. We've got a great Eagles tribute band coming in for the Friday night party. Yes, I mean, sure, it's not the Eagles themselves, obviously, but it's a very close, assimilation of it, and you're really going to enjoy the whole thing. So why don't you get on to oldstoberfest.com right now and get your tickets for not only the Friday, but also the Saturday night of Oldstoberfest, because it's always a great party throughout the weekend for Oldstoberfest. 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
1: I'm Cass Patterson with your information update. The Hope for MVC Kids Society is once again ready to go for a spin as part of the Ride for a Lifetime. According to founder Lisa Nicholson, they support families with medical needs and are excited to be selected by Cardell Homes as the charity of choice for the ride. She says 20 of their local children will have an unforgettable day on September 12th at the Rocky Mountain Motorsports Race Circuit.
2: The kids who with medical challenges will get to go out in the morning, and then we also try and fit in siblings and some of the family members, so the actual entire family has a great day. And then in the afternoon, it usually there's also a car show, but the public lapping starts at 12:30. There's usually food available as well, so yeah, if you purchase the lap, you can come on down, and it's just even great to spectate too, so just a lot of fun.
1: The kids and those who purchase a ride get to sit shotgun with a pro driver for 4 hot laps around the track. 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Old Darcy MP took to social media to thank the community for making Saturday's back-to-school supply drive a success. Mounties say an incredible showing of generosity helped them fill up a police truck. In the Walmart parking lot with backpacks, notebooks, binders, pencils, and other school essentials. Olds RCMP also thanked their community partners who joined in to assist them as well. Police say every donation helps ensure a student can walk into the classroom feeling prepared and ready to learn. Tuesday's Carstairs Community Connections event promises to have something for everyone. The Curling Club will host the Connections Fair tomorrow from 4:30 until 6:30 with local organizations, service clubs, sports teams, and more on hand for it. The town machines will be set up in the parking lot at the Curling Club with a chance to check them out and meet town staff. Memorial Park will have free hot dogs at the concession from 5 until 6 p.m. tomorrow, and then the movie Goat will be shown in the park at 7 o'clock. Donations will be accepted for the Carstairs Community Food Pantry. That's your information update.
0: 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Goat weather.
3: For the rest of the day today, we're looking at sunny conditions with a high of 24 degrees, turning into a mix of sun and cloud in the evening, and then clear conditions overnight, dropping down to a low of 4 degrees into tomorrow morning, which is seeing 15 degrees and sunny conditions on our way to a high of 24 degrees and sunny tomorrow. Wednesday, 28 and sunny. Thursday, 29 and sunny. And right now in the town of Olds, it is 20 degrees and sunny.
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3: Looks like it's pretty smooth sailing out on the roads, on the highways, in and around Olds right now. But if that's not the case where you happen to be, please do let us know on the Cam Clark Ford text line, or you could give us a call on the phone line if you would prefer. The Road Report is brought to you by Integra Tire and Sundry.
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0: Santeria, that's sublime. It's 18 minutes now after 4 o'clock, Monday afternoon, and I hope your Monday has been going well so far. I know if it isn't that, well, it's almost over, especially your work day. You're like 41 minutes away from being finished for the entire day. So that's good news for you, especially if it hasn't been such a great Monday today. A big thanks to everyone who helped out with the Olds Park parties throughout the summer. Of course, Boys and Girls Club of Olds and Area, the Community Connections Center in Olds, and Coldwell Banker helping make those things happen throughout the summer. They were a lot of fun. And of course, the movie in the park was a lot of fun for everybody last on the Friday this past week here as we wrapped up summer once again. But don't worry, kids, there will be another summer. I can 99.99999% guarantee. Nothing's ever 100% guaranteed, but, you know, 99.9999999% guarantee you that there will be a summer 2027. So fingers crossed, but that's something for us to look forward to. But once again, a big thanks to everybody who helped out with the summer park parties in Olds for 2026 and everyone for coming out on Friday and enjoying the big wrap-up party, the movie in the park.
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0: What you gonna do? That's Chilliwack. It's 24 minutes now to 5 o'clock. Were you out in Didsbury this past weekend? Did you enjoy the Station 5 Roundup and the big party in the streets? And, of course, the rodeo weekend. Lots of fun had on social media and on the streets of Didsbury with the three great artists on the stage up there. Big thanks to everybody for putting that together as well. These things don't ever come together on their own. They just sort of don't sort of just form out of nowhere. It's a team of people that makes these things happen and makes them great when they do happen. So a big thanks to everybody who helped out there for Station 5 Rodeo, Station 5 Roundup, and of course the Rodeo Weekend, especially with the Elks and their 39th annual Pancake Breakfast and Parade on the Saturday. That was great too. So yes, a great big thank you to everybody for helping out in Didsbury this past weekend, for making it a memorable experience. We've got more for you coming up.
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1: Good weather.
8: For the rest of the day today, we're looking at sunny conditions with a high of 24 degrees, turning into a mix of sun and cloud in the evening, and then clear conditions overnight, dropping down to a low of 4 degrees into tomorrow morning, which is seeing 15 degrees and sunny conditions on our way to a high of 24 degrees and sunny tomorrow. Wednesday, 28 and sunny. Thursday, 29 and sunny. And right now in the town of Olds, it is 20 degrees and sunny.
9: 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Anytime, any weather. 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

0: Hard Day's Night, that's the Beatles. It is 13 minutes now to 5 o'clock. If it's been a hard day's afternoon for you, don't worry. You're about 15 minutes away from heading home and enjoying your evening. I hope you can do that for sure. We do have a look at your news, weather, and sports coming your way in just a little bit. But you know what? You're probably going to be hearing that as you're heading out in the car this evening or the truck. So I'll meet you out there in just a little while.
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1: I'm Cass Patterson with your information update. The Hope for MVC Kids Society is once again ready to go for a spin as part of the Ride for a Lifetime. According to founder Lisa Nicholson, they support families with medical needs and are excited to be selected by Cardell Homes as the charity of choice for the ride. She says 20 of their local children will have an unforgettable day on September 12th at the Rocky Mountain Motorsports Race Circuit.
2: The kids who with medical challenges will get to go out in the morning, and then we also try and fit in siblings and some other family members, so the actual entire family has a great day. And then in the afternoon, it usually there's also a car show, but the public lapping starts at 12:30. There's usually food available as well, so yeah, if you purchase the lap, you can come on down, and it's just even great to spectate too, so just a lot of fun.
1: The kids and those who purchase a ride get to sit shotgun with a pro driver for 4 hot laps around the track. 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Olds RCMP took to social media to thank the community for making Saturday's back-to-school supply drive a success. Mounties say an incredible showing of generosity helped them fill up a police truck. In the Walmart parking lot with backpacks, notebooks, binders, pencils, and other school essentials. Olds RCMP also thanked their community partners who joined in to assist them as well. Police say every donation helps ensure a student can walk into the classroom feeling prepared and ready to learn. Tuesday's Carstairs Community Connections event promises to have something for everyone. The Curling Club will host the Connections Fair tomorrow from 4:30 until 6:30 with local organizations, service clubs, sports teams, and more on hand for it. The town machines will be set up in the parking lot at the Curling Club with a chance to check them out and meet town staff. Memorial Park will have free hot dogs at the concession from 5 until 6 p.m. tomorrow, and then the movie Goat will be shown in the park at 7 o'clock. Donations will be accepted for the Carstairs Community Food Pantry. That's your information update.
0: For full stories and more, visit MyMountainViewNow.com.
3: In sports, the Didsbury Ag Society hosted the annual Foothills Cowboy Association Rodeo over the weekend at the exhibition grounds. When the dust settled, a number of local competitors were among the winners in the major events, including Sundry's Colton Ogilvie in bull riding, Sundry's Bubba Hayes in steer wrestling, Madison Levangi from Red Deer County in ladies breakaway roping, and Bev Walsh from Carstairs in ladies barrel racing. The FCA Cowboys and Cowgirls now move on to the Cochrane Lions Rodeo for action from September 5th through the 7th. Week 12 of the CFL season concluded on Sunday with one game as the Lions defeated Saskatchewan 30-16 in BC. The Rough Riders slipped to 6-4, while BC is now 5-5, and the Toronto Blue Jays went 3-3 on their six-game road trip. It finished up with an 8-3 loss on Sunday to the Yankees in New York. The Jays are off today before starting a series at home versus Kansas City tomorrow. That's your sports update.
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5: For the rest of the day today, we're looking at sunny conditions with a high of 24 degrees, turning into a mix of sun and cloud in the evening, and then clear conditions overnight, dropping down to a low of 4 degrees into tomorrow morning, which is seeing 15 degrees and sunny conditions on our way to a high of 24 degrees and sunny tomorrow. Wednesday, 28 and sunny. Thursday, 29 and sunny. And right now in the town of Olds, it is 20 degrees and sunny.
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0: Fleshverse Fantasy, that is Billy Idol. Good afternoon. Well, I guess it's good evening now. It's 17 minutes after 5 o'clock as we continue on through this Monday. We were out in, where were we this past weekend? That's right, the Trail Creek Golf Course yesterday for the Mountain View Colts annual golf tournament. And man, it was a lot of fun. I'll tell you what, I wasn't golfing in the tournament. I was just out there. If you were listening yesterday here on the GOAT, you heard me doing broadcasting from there. But I got a chance to just roam around the golf course in a golf cart, playing music and having a good time, taking pictures and doing videos and stuff like that. So I had a good time out there myself. I'm not a good golfer. I mean, I am at best, I'm one of those tournament golfers like the shotgun start tournaments, where you take my best shots early because they don't happen often. I'm awful, and I never make any kind of excuse for it. I just never get out to golfing. It's not something that, you know, I mean, I would go out if I had a set of clubs, but, you know, as far as it goes, I don't have a set of clubs that's any good, so I don't bother going out. I have other interests outside. When I go outside and do stuff, I have some other fun stuff that I do, but golfing, unfortunately, just never one was of it. But I did get a chance to enjoy the day yesterday at the Mountain View Colts annual golf tournament, and a big thanks to everyone for organizing that and helping out the Mountain View Colts for the 2026-2027 season, which is coming up fairly quickly here. So be listening for more details as that gets closer as well.
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0: Rod Stewart and Young Turks, good evening. How are you? It is 24 minutes to 6 as you're probably already home by now, but if you are still in the car or if you're still listening, please make sure to head on over to the volunteer information session tomorrow at 6 o'clock at the Old Sportsplex. The Old Grizzlies looking for some help on game days with need for security, box office, penalty box, score clock, bartenders, setup, takedown, puck toss, all the other stuff that goes on inside the building for the Old Grizzlies game nights. And they're also looking for some billet houses as well to put up to give the Grizzlies a bed. They're looking for, I think it was 10 the last time I noticed. They were looking for 10 places for players. So if you can help them out, either way, the information session is tomorrow at 6 p.m. at the Sportsplex. Or you can email admin@oldsgrizzlies.com.
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3: Goat weather.
4: For the rest of the day today, we're looking at sunny conditions with a high of 24 degrees, turning into a mix of sun and cloud in the evening, and then clear conditions overnight, dropping down to a low of 4 degrees into tomorrow morning, which is seeing 15 degrees and sunny conditions on our way to a high of 24 degrees and sunny tomorrow. Wednesday, 28 and sunny. Thursday, 29 and sunny. And right now in the town of Olds, it is 20 degrees and sunny.
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0: Hey, you! That's Bachman Turner Overdrive. 13 minutes to 6, and my time to get out of here. Yeah, I'm going to go enjoy some dinner and then go to bed because I'm tired. It's been a day. It's been a week. I'll tell you what, this past week has just been exhausting. So I'm going to head off to bed, but you enjoy your evening, whatever it is you're doing with it. So I'll be back here tomorrow afternoon at 3 o'clock to get you the rest of your afternoon and all the way into your evening. Sierra will be here, of course, at 6 a.m. to get you up bright and early for your Monday, or Tuesday, I guess it is now. So until I see you tomorrow, see how tired I am? I don't even know what day it is. I'll catch you later. Have a great night.
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